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1: Asking you the question on the show today, what show were you beyond excited for but left disappointed? Let's go to Roger. What do you think?
2: Oh, man. Okay. I don't want to name drop, okay, but I saw Jerry Seinfeld.
1: All right.
2: And it just didn't go well. It
1: really
2: didn't go the way I would have hoped.
1: Okay.
2: I don't think anyone would have hoped. I was maybe a teenager and ended up leaving early Jerry Seinfeld, but you didn't hear that from me.
1: Oh, okay. Well, I didn't hear anything. If you want to be a part of the show today, what show were you beyond excited for but left disappointed? And please don't send a message saying this show right

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It's Battle Back tomorrow morning with your chance at $1,000. 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

already talked about Christmas in July, but what about Halloween in July? Yeah, apparently that's a thing that we're going to talk about next. 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

Definitely a late night for the Brew Crew, especially here. Game underway right now against the Giants. They'll be there for a couple of days. Then they go to L.A. for the weekend. And they're back here a week from today taking on the Pirates.

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0: 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I'm Dave Michaels. Earlier this month, Huey Lewis turned 76, and in a recent interview, he shared a little more detail on how hearing loss, his hearing loss, is so bad that, unfortunately, music is really no longer part of his life.
1: I can't hear music. Music is not part of my life anymore. I can't find pitch in the music. See, the technology that I use on my cochlear implant, it breaks everything down into digital bits. Speech is easier to listen to than music. The cochlear, which is my only reliable form of hearing, distorts the music a little bit in the same way it distorts people's voices. It makes pitch impossible to hear. I can hear conversation. If I pull these things out, I'm deaf.
0: Unfortunately, that's why Huey Lewis will never tour again. It's why we always say when you have a chance to see an artist or group, do it. I saw Huey Lewis in the news at the Washington County Fair probably 20 years ago. And based on Huey's permanent hearing loss, glad I did. Yeah.

0: died. When I said a couple minutes ago, I'll explain why there were flash flood warnings yesterday. Obviously, we had quite a bit of rain. But considering it hadn't rained since, what, mid-June? How could there be flash flood warnings, even with the heavy amounts of rain in our area? I lied because I said I'll explain. Well, I don't have the kind of credibility that Fox 6 chief meteorologist Tom Walks does. He'll explain.
1: A dry, hard ground, it's not going to soak in, right? It's just that hard ground, so it's going to run off. So that's why, even with moderate to heavy, quick, heavy rain, you can see that flooding because it's not soaking in. Our ground has been so dry now for so long. So that's why there is a flooding threat, even though we need the rain. It doesn't have to do with the fact that the ground can't hold any more water. It has to do with the fact that the ground is just so hard that it's just running off instead of immediately soaking in.
0: Makes perfect sense. That was yesterday. As far as today goes, we'll hear from Fox 6 chief meteorologist. Yeah, they have two of them. Rob Haswell next. Give you an update on what we can expect over the next 12 to 24 hours around here.
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Yes, that was one of the Goodyear blimps flying over Palmyra yesterday afternoon. 95.7 Big FM, Milwaukee's best variety of the 80s and 90s. I'm Dave Michaels. I said blimps. They have three total that kind of crisscrossed the U.S. My guess is Goodyear blimp was coming back after...

0: on Milwaukee's best variety of the 80s and 90s. I'm Dave Michaels. Earlier this month, Huey Lewis turned 76. And in a recent interview, he shared a little more detail on how hearing loss, his hearing loss, is so bad that, unfortunately, music is really no longer part of his life.
1: I can't hear music. Music is not part of my life anymore. I can't find pitch in the music. See, the technology that I use on my cochlear implant, it breaks everything down into digital bits. Speech is easier to listen to than music. The cochlear, which is my only reliable form of hearing, distorts the music a little bit in the same way it distorts people's voices. It makes pitch impossible to hear. I can hear conversation. If I pull these things out, I'm deaf.
0: Unfortunately, that's why Huey Lewis will never tour again. That's why we always say when you have a chance to see an artist or group, do it. I saw Huey Lewis in the news at the Washington County Fair probably 20 years ago. And based on Huey's permanent hearing loss, glad I did.

We'll know officially later today, but the reports are the tornado that just destroyed portions of Menasha, that's the Appleton area, yesterday, reached winds of anywhere from 170 to, yes, 200 miles an hour. 95.7. Big FM, Milwaukee's best variety of the 80s and 90s. I'm Dave Michaels. There are cars that are still flipped over, some trees that weren't completely destroyed, just stripped of the bark, and many homes and businesses severely damaged. So sending not only positive vibes and prayers to each and every one of those individuals affected by the tornado that hit the Menasha area. I could

Even with the rain and severe weather, if we're being honest at times yesterday, we've still been experiencing a very hot stretch of temps. In some cases, over 100 degrees when you factor in the heat indices. Which means, hopefully, if you've been trying to stay cool, you've been taking your kids to the lake. Or maybe a neighbor's pool. If that's the case, let me ask the following question. Your cue to get out of the pool. An online poll asked that very question. What's your cue to get out of the pool? No, the answer is not because nature is calling, if you know what I mean. I'll tell you why more people get out of the pool over any other reason coming up in just a couple of songs.

0: 95.7, Big FM, Milwaukee's best variety of the 80s and 90s. I'm Dave Michaels. This past weekend, my oldest daughter had a basketball tournament in the Dells, so we had a little get-together, we being the adults, on Saturday night outside of the pool. Our cue to leave said pool was, it was shutting down. 10 p.m., gotta go, hotel pool's closing down. That was our cue to leave the hotel pool. But that's not the answer to the question I asked a couple of minutes ago. According to an online poll, what is your cue to get out of the pool? And no, it's not because you've had one too many Coors Lights and need to, you know, that's not the answer either. A poll on social media asked, what's your cue to get out of the pool? And thousands of people weighed in. Answers like getting a little hungry or
1: I'm just so tired.
0: Those were popular guesses, but not the number one choice. No, stop thinking it's you had to go to the bathroom. That's not the answer.
2: Hey, everybody pees in the pool.
0: But not 62% of respondents who said the number one reason they get out of the pool. It's simple. They're just bored.
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I'm Dave Michaels. Very comfortable today. Low 80s, but then, yeah, warmer and humid tomorrow.

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0: 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The Brewers didn't score any runs last night, and I'm no baseball expert. 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I'm Dave Michaels. Doug Russell's back to recap last night's Brewer game and more. He has this morning's really quick super-duper sports report.
1: Yeah, Dave, maybe it was jet lag. Maybe it was just one game of 162. But last night, the Brewers didn't bring much to their series opener against the Giants. They get blanked 3-0. The Crew only mustering up 3 hits in the entire game. Same two teams again tonight at Oracle Park. Logan Henderson will pitch against Landon Roop. Game time by the Bay is set for 8:45. Football starts tomorrow officially as the Packers open up training camp. Tomorrow morning's workout starts at 10:30. It's free and open to the public at Ray Nitschke Field. And of course, we start your second season as your official home of the Green Bay Packers on the radio. 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I'm Doug Russell. 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
0: Well, I hope you enjoy your kids regardless. Grandkids, too. But yes, $1,000 can't help. And that's what you can win all day today, including

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jackpot, which means Wednesday's drawing worth $660 million-ish. You just want the cash up front, and you win Powerball Wednesday night, then you'll take home just under 300.

Well, the focus this morning, and understandably so, is on Menasha, Nina, and parts of Appleton. Those areas just devastated by a tornado yesterday afternoon. Unfortunately, there's some, yes, smaller problems, but still issues here in southeastern Wisconsin. 95.7 Big FM, Milwaukee's best variety of the 80s and 90s. My name is Dave Michaels. The biggest one, power outages. As of 10 minutes ago, We Energy said there are about 45,000 customers just here in southeastern Wisconsin still without power. The county most affected.

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1: I think there's... 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
1: Good morning.
2: Do you have the luck of the Irish?
1: Yeah, I guess I do.
2: Does that mean you had Lucky Charms for breakfast?
1: No, I got through the 10th caller.
2: You believe you're the 10th caller.
1: Oh, am I not?
2: Well, what is your lucky rabbit's foot that's maybe nearby saying right now?
1: Yes, I am.
2: There you go. Yes, you won. Nice job. What's your name?
1: Sandy.
2: Sandy, where are we checking in from this morning?
1: Germantown.
2: It doesn't get any more anti-Irish than that city, does it, Sandy?
1: Yes, that's true.
2: Of course you are.
1: Well, I could say I live in Germantown, but my address is Richfield, so is that better?
2: you could say Mars, and you'd still have tickets to Irish Fest coming up August 13th through the 16th this year. That sounds like it's so far off, but in reality, it's not. That's just in a couple of weeks. Summer is going by quickly, isn't it?
1: Yep, it is. Too quick.
2: Well, there's no better place to spend a few days of summer than Irish Festival on Milwaukee's lakefront. Again, coming up August 13th through the 16th, Sandy, you won. Nice job.
1: Thank you.

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0: 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Milwaukee's best variety of the 80s and 90s. I'm Dave Michaels, Brian Adams. Nice enough to give us a couple of minutes of time right now.
1: Brian, you've done shows here in Milwaukee over the years. I think most recently was in 2011. Do you have any memories from the city, whether it's specific restaurants, the crappy weather, if you're here over winter? What do you know, what do you remember about the city of Milwaukee?
2: Just great shows. I'm normally only in there for the show and then off again. So My memories are really only just at the concerts. And I wish I'd had more time to spend in restaurants. That'd be nice. Are you inviting us, Dave?
1: Absolutely. Great German cuisine, Polish cuisine. And worst case scenario, you leave Fiserv, you swing by one of the food trucks. You've got great options there, too. And I'm not joking when I say that. The culinary scene here in Milwaukee, Brian, has definitely improved in the last 10, 15 years or so. Plus cheese curds. You got to have a cheese curd. Brian, they won't let you back into the UK. Your passport won't get stamped leaving Milwaukee since your show at Fiserv Forum August 16th is the final stop on your Roll of the Punches tour. You're not leaving the U.S. if you don't have at least one cheese curd here in Milwaukee.
2: Got it.
1: As a singer and songwriter, and I kind of, you touched on this a little bit earlier, Brian, are you able to take your talent out of the equation and just enjoy music? I mean, not necessarily your own, but can you try to remove yourself knowing how the sausage gets made, if you know what I mean, and appreciate a good song or a good album?
2: Oh, but when I hear a good song, I always appreciate it. And it's one of the things I like about driving is that you get car radio and you can listen to the songs that come up and things you wouldn't ordinarily, wouldn't ordinarily hear. And the other day I was listening to the radio and Bruno Mars came on. I was like, this guy is just such a powerhouse singer. What a great vocalist. And, you know, I'd always appreciated him, but, you know, suddenly hearing a new song come from him is just, yeah, brilliant.
1: Well, an opportunity to do just that coming up August 16th. Brian Adams will be at Fiserv Forum. Brian, that's a perfect time to be in Milwaukee. A, the weather is spectacular. B, it's nestled right between the Wisconsin State Fair and back to school. Plus, the Packers won't take over Sundays, because that's when the show is, Sunday, August 16th, until a few weeks after that. So looking forward to having you back in Milwaukee, I believe, for the first time since 2011. Brian Adams will be at Fiserv Forum Sunday, August 16th.
2: You got me all excited, Dave. I can't wait.
1: And maybe if you want some extra cash to pay for said ticket, your opportunity to win $1,000 coming up after Tracy Chapman. Give me one.

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from no rain, at least no measurable rain for, never mind weeks, months, to two, in some cases, three rounds of heavy rain all day yesterday. 95.7 Big FM, Milwaukee's best variety of the 80s and 90s. I'm Dave Michaels. That's not even including the high winds and, yes, in some cases, tornadoes in portions of Menasha and Appleton. There were also flash flood warnings. Yes, flash flood for an area with no rain in over a month. You don't know why that was. I'll explain coming up in two songs.

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past, that was one of the Goodyear blimps flying over Palmyra yesterday afternoon. 95.7 Big FM, Milwaukee's best variety of the 80s and 90s. I'm Dave Michaels. I said blimps. They have three total that kind of crisscrossed the U.S. My guess is Goodyear blimp was coming.

0: 97.7 Big FM, Milwaukee's best variety of the 80s and 90s. Yeah, how long have they been doing this now? Almost 40 years. I don't know the number, so I'm just going to round up. I'm Dave Michaels. Are you a fan? Do you watch Shark Week on the Discovery Channel religiously? Well, let's get you ready.
1: Here are some fun shark facts for Shark Week. The bite of a great white shark is twice as powerful as a lion. That is according to our top researcher, Nubby. When sharks without eyelids attack their prey, they roll their eyes back. Just like your teenager when you tell her to get off her phone.
0: That is sad, but true. 20 new episodes will be featured this week on Discovery Channel during Shark Week, which runs through August 1st. That's this Friday. And John, one of the unofficial hosts for Shark Week. Tonight's block includes a special on the bull shark and the biggest mako on Earth. 7 to 10 Shark Week on Discovery.

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0: you want, maybe need $1,000. 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
0: Well, I'm happy if we made your day. All before noon. And that can happen for you when you win $1,000 in just a few minutes. Christy James filling in for Martha Quinn with your next chance to win.

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If it's putting a smile on your face, it is definitely worth celebrating all up in the place. Look, I'm a poet and I didn't even know it. I'm Chris.

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You're home for Kid O'Shea this afternoon starting at 3. There's a lot you could do with $1,000. Maybe buy about 180 to 200 gallons of gas. Or what would you do with the money? Think about it. Your next keyword is coming up and your next chance at the cash is on the way. I'm Christy here from Martha Quinn.

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Got a new Martha Quinn mixtape on the way. I'm Christy here from Martha Quinn with The Outfield.

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You can definitely be lost in emotion, just like Lisa and the Cult Jam were singing about in Jackie in Melbourne, Florida's Mixed Emotion mixtape. But you can also have those sweet emotions that Aerosmith is singing about. Song number 2 in her 3-song masterpiece. My name's Christy here from Martha Quinn.

95.7 Big FM. You're home for Kid O'Shea this afternoon starting at 3. Such an iconic song from Footloose right here, Kenny Loggins. My name's Christy here from Martha Quinn, getting you through your lunch hour. And I'm sure whenever Kenny Loggins

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What's yours? 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

95.7 Big FM, your home for Dave Michaels tomorrow morning starting at 6. Appreciate you letting me hang out with you this Tuesday. I'm Christy here from Martha Quinn, and it's always a good time when I get to come in, hear your totally awesome news, and play your mixtapes. I hope you have a fantastic weekend or week. You can see my mind is still on a Friday. Have a great Tuesday. Be nice to yourself. Peace.

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Much calmer weather today here in southeastern Wisconsin as our friends and family to the north are under recovery in the Fox Valley, and our thoughts with everybody up there working hard to get things back on track, and that's going to take a while. 95.7 Big FM, good afternoon. I'm Kid O'Shea checking in for the 3 o'clock hour. Great to be here with you this afternoon.

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Well, after the intense weather yesterday here in southeastern Wisconsin and all of our thoughts with everybody in the Fox Valley that dealt with the tornadoes, much calmer weather around here today and less humid as well, as we'll struggle to get into the 80s along the lakeshore and 80s inland. Tomorrow, a little bit warmer in 84. 95.7 Big FM, Milwaukee's best variety of the 80s and 90s. I'm Kid O'Shea. 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

0: 95.7 Big FM, Milwaukee's best variety of the 80s and 90s. It's Tuesday, July 28th, and I feel like today should be the day that you pick up $1,000 in free money. Bill from Brookfield did it. Congratulations, Bill. How are you going to spend the money?
1: I will

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I think it's very hard, but there's a few that are at the top of the list, Irish Fest being one of those. 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

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It's Kid O'Shea after the intense storms yesterday. Much calmer weather here in southeastern Wisconsin today. Tomorrow, a little bit warmer and humidity starts to creep back.

0: 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It's Kid O'Shea. Brew Crew couldn't pull off a win against the Giants last night in San Francisco. Another late start tonight at 8:45. And then from there, we head to Los Angeles to take on the Angels. And then after that, it's back home against the Pirates and Twins for a home stand. All right, let's go, crew. Back to more music from the 80s and 90s. Next, lining up Elton John to kick things off right after this.
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It's Kid O'Shea as we roll into a Tuesday evening here in Milwaukee after a really long day yesterday with all the severe weather, and our thoughts with everybody in the Fox Valley recovering now from that tornado and just amazing images from up there. And it's going to take the entire state to help rebuild that region. So our thoughts with everyone up there. Calmer weather here today, tomorrow, and as we head into the next few days around here, we'll sit in the 80s. 95.7 Big FM.

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I'm Kid O'Shea. I'll see you tomorrow morning on TMJ4 News. Today, we start at 5 a.m. and then I'm back here tomorrow afternoon with from 3 until 7. Battle's got keywords for $1,000 at the top of the hour at 7 and 8. Good luck and have a great night. Whoa.